0: KTTL, Beatrice, Lincoln.
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5: Matchup we've got, folks. 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The energy is electric, and the fans are all in. An intense game like this calls for a Coca-Cola. Ah, crisp and refreshing. That's a game changer.

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4: Scott Kay with the Rock Notes. Mick Jagger says the Rolling Stones are planning a traditional multi-city tour in 2027, ruling out a residency-style format, saying, I don't think we'll be touring this year, but I hope to tour next year and hope to do it as soon as possible. Jagger also pushed back on the residency concept, saying it makes it very expensive for people to come. It costs twice as much. The comments align with guitarist Keith Richards' earlier statements that the band would not tour this year. The Stones released their 25th studio album, Foreign Tongues, coming up on July 10th, featuring collaborations with Paul McCartney, Robert Smith, Chad Smith, and Steve Winwood. The first official Black Sabbath book, The Masters of Reality, Why Black Sabbath Matters, set for an October release. Photographer Ross Halfen spearheaded the project, chronicling the band's Ozzy Osbourne era from the late 60s through their final Back to the Beginning concert. The 500-plus page book features rare photographs, memorabilia, essays from Jeff Barton and Dave Ling, and interviews with all four original members. Limited edition copies are signed by every original member, including Ozzy, who signed before his passing in July 2025. Halfen said, I hope fans enjoy it. The book is available in three editions, standard hardback, leather-bound, signed Super Deluxe, and a brush metal signed Super Deluxe edition. And happy birthday to former Beatle Ringo Starr, who was 86 today. He's just fired up another round of shows for his Ringo Starr's All-Star Band. A handful of shows coming up late summer, early fall. So happy birthday, Ringo. Many more. And those are your Rock Notes. I'm Scott Kay.
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2: And welcome to the year of 1980, which marks the beginning of the decade with major political shifts like Ronald Reagan's election here in the States, significant global events including the Olympic boycott and the Iranian hostage crisis. Culturally, it brought iconic moments like The Miracle on Ice, the launch of CNN, and the question of late-night TV, who shot JR? The phenomenon from Dallas, and of course, the debut of Pac-Man in Japan become a global sensation. While tragically, we lost John Lennon of the Beatles, and Led Zeppelin will disband after drummer John Bonham's death. And yes, celebrity deaths continue in 1980.
5: Bon Scott was discovered last night in the car. Scotland Yard spokesman said specifically that there were no suspicious circumstances surrounding Bon Scott's death.
6: Well, everybody's really shocked, and they were in pre-production in London at the time for their forthcoming Atlantic album, so things have been put on hold for a while. Everybody's really shocked. And the band will continue. There's no doubt about that.
2: And the band did continue, and no doubt about that, with former Gordy lead singer Brian Johnson. And Brian was in down there. He went to, where did he go? Oh, Bahamas, man, to record this thing.
7: I just melted me brain in there, and I didn't know it was good or bad. It was the first time I'd been in the Bahamas anywhere in near America, you know, and I remember I was just fascinated by the whole culture and all, and I had no idea what the hell I was doing. And it's lucky, really. I was a bit lucky, I think.
2: And also a bit good, as AC/DC would return later in 1980 with their classic album Back in Black. It is 1980, and AC/DC kicks off today's 10 at 10.

0: It's 1980, the year that news people were smart enough to use words like imponderables and superlatives and...
1: Good evening. 3 days after the eruption of Mount St. Helens in southwest Washington state, imponderables dust the air like volcanic ash. 10 persons are known dead, 71 are missing, and one estimate is that it will take more than $150 million just for road and bridge repair. It is an event that defies superlatives. One geologist said today, there is no record in geology in the last 4,000 years of anything like this happening before. The tremendous lateral blast is unprecedented.
2: The Eagles, 10 at 10. It's 1980.

0: An ambitious double album released from Pink Floyd. It's another brick in the wall, a hit single off the record, The Wall. Here in the year 1980, watching a lot of fun TV shows. Well, the TV phenomenon, Who Shot J.R., captivated millions on that Dallas show, Tonight on Dallas. Let's see, Ted Turner launches CNN, the first 24-hour cable news network. There's Magnum P.I., my mom's favorite. Too Close for Comfort, It's a Living. Flo, The Facts of Life, Cheers, The Cosby Show, and The Family Ties, and The Miami Vice, Knight Rider, Magnum P.I., The A-Team, alongside beloved dramas like I mentioned, Dallas, so there's Dynasty, oh, and The Golden Girls, and more in 1980.
1: The Incredible Hulk will not be presented this evening, but will return next Friday. And The Dukes of Hazzard can be seen following this special presentation.
2: It's 1980.

0: Jake Isles' band, Love Stanks. The difference between that record and single and many of the other records and singles released by the Jake Isles Band, that actually played on the radio for a change. Those guys had a hard time, even though they were a great live band, played tons. Just couldn't get themselves on the radio that much. But that one did hit in 1980, Love Stanks, here in the year 1980. And what doesn't stink is going to a show like we did last night.
1: I got us some kick-ass seats.
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0: Live in Lincoln at Pershing Auditorium in 1980, we saw Jefferson Starship, REO Speedwagon, Bonnie Raitt, about 3 months after they released their new album, Back in Black, with Brian Johnson, AC/DC play right here in Lincoln. Jack Jones was Van Halen, Maria Muldaur, the Allman Brothers were the Outlaws. Over at the Bob Devaney Center, they had Foghat, Elton John, John Denver, and Linda Ronstadt with Joe Ely opening up. Linda also played at the Omaha Civic Auditorium. Graham Nash played in Omaha there, as well as Weather Report, Humble Pie, The Scorpions, Kenny Loggins, Journey, Gallagher, opening up for Melissa Manchester. That'd been weird. Alice Cooper, it was Billy Joel, Poco, Fleetwood Mac, Van Halen, B.B. King, Queen, The Cars, Rossington Collins Band, which we'll hear from later on in the hour. That was the band born out of the ashes from the Lynyrd Skynyrd plane crash a few years ago, Black Sabbath. And Rosenblatt Stadium had a huge July 23rd show with Heart, Head East, Blackfoot, and the Joe Perry Project. September 7th, they had another one with Pat Benatar, Doobie Brothers, Sammy Hagar, and the Nitty Gritty Dirt Band. Oh, and then where did he play? Oh, at the Music Hall in 1980 on May 10th. Pat Travers in Omaha. And in 1980, this was his latest hit single. It's called Snortin' Whiskey. Pat Travers on the 10 at 10. Get you some.

0: Classic rock, 92.9 Eagle, from his second solo record. He made his solo album way in the early 70s, but 1980, kind of his official solo debut, if you will, with Pete Townshend's Empty Glass. And here's a hit single, Let My Love Open the Door, here in 1980. More coming up here on the 10 at 10. Up next here, it's a little Phil Collins, who made his solo debut in 1980. Now he's up for induction into the Rock and Roll Hall of Fame as a solo artist this year. Excellent. But first, we've got this sports in 1980, where the U.S. Olympic hockey team famously beats the Soviet Union in the Miracle on Ice in the Winter Olympics in Lake Placid. Dorothy Hamill and John Curry winning figure skating golds. U.S. will boycott the Summer Olympics, though, in Moscow because of their invasion of Afghanistan. New York Islanders defeat Philadelphia Flyers in six games, winning their first of four consecutive Stanley Cups. 80 World Series goes, on baseball, matching up Philadelphia Phillies with the Kansas City Royals, both franchises seeking their first ever championship. Phillies defeat the Royals in six games. The Los Angeles Lakers face the 76ers in the NBA Finals after Kareem Abdul-Jabbar suffers an ankle injury in Game 5. Rookie Magic Johnson steps up to play center in Game 6, posting an iconic 42 points, 15 rebounds, 7 assists to secure the championship and the Finals MVP award. And let's see, played on January 20th, 1980, the Pittsburgh Steelers defeat the LA Rams 31-19. This victory marks the Steelers' fourth Super Bowl win in 6 years, cementing their Steel Curtain dynasty. And Nebraska football goes 10-2 on the 1980 season, second in the Big Eight, beat Mississippi State in the Sun Bowl, finishing seventh nationally in the coaches' NAP poll. Not too bad here in 1980. And we were watching a Monday night football game with my dad when we heard the very sad news in 1980.
1: Yes, we have to say it. Remember, this is just a football game, no matter who wins or loses. An unspeakable tragedy confirmed to us by ABC News in New York City. John Lennon, outside of his apartment building on the west side of New York City, the most famous perhaps of all of the Beatles, shot twice in the back, rushed to Roosevelt Hospital, dead on arrival. Hard to go back to the game after that news flash, which in duty found we

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16: 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Lennon was shot point blank. His shirt was red with blood.
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0: It's the Boss, Bruce Springsteen, in 1980. The River was a double album he released, and that's one of the hits off of it. Hungry Heart, here in the year 1980, watching a lot of fun movies, like Star Wars film, The Empire Strikes Back, is released. There was 9 to 5 with Jane Fonda, Lily Tomlin, Dolly Parton, and Dabney Coleman. Funny movie. The Stir Crazy, Gene Wilder and Richard Pryor. There was Any Which Way You Can. There was American Gigolo, Adrian Barbeau, and Jamie Lee Curtis in The Fog. Friday the 13th, there was Fame, Coal Miner's Daughter, Smokey and the Bandit 2, The Blue Lagoon, The Blues Brother, The Shining. We finally got a word that rhymes with 80, and that was Mr. Grady in 1980. But, Goldie Hawn at age 35, just divorced, has a Best Actress nomination for her role in the 1980 movie Private Benjamin.
1: This is Judy Benjamin.
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3: 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Oh,
1: all her life, she got everything she ever wanted, and a few things she didn't.
2: I did join the army, but I joined a different army. I joined the one with the condos and the private rooms. What? No, really, my recruiter, Jim Ballard,
4: I don't care what your lousy recruiter told you, Benjamin. I'm telling you, there is no other army.
5: The Eagles, 10 at 10. It's 1980.

0: Talking Heads, once in a lifetime. It is 1980 here on today's 10 at 10. I'm Scott Kay. Last night, Joe and I were in the audience of the Journey show at Pinnacle Bank Arena. And I'll tell you what, a great show last night. Matter of fact, the final official song of the evening was from their 1980 album, and we heard it last night, and you'll hear it today from its album In the Year.
1: It's 1980.

0: 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There they are, wrapping up 1980. Gary Rossington, Alan Collins, Leon Wilkinson, Billy Powell, all from formerly of the Lynyrd Skynyrd Band, joined by Dale Krantz on vocals, Barry Lee Hardwoods was their lead singer, and Eric Hess, drummer. And that is the Rossington Collins Band, their big one hit. Don't misunderstand me. Wrapping up 1980. Coming up tomorrow, 10 great songs from the year 1971.
1: Open the door to Biggs.
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classic rock is Daughtry giving it everything he's got. Yeah! Classic rock is scarves flying around Steven Tyler's microphone. Hey! Classic

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0: Classic Rock 92.9 Eagle. It's you two and Still Haven't Found. Welcome in. It's the morning show that rocks. And hey, we're halfway there, my friends. Happy Hump Day edition of the show.
1: Wednesday.
0: And we're glad that you are here. We wish Pink Floyd was here on the Eagle. Oh, they are here. Morning.

0: There's more rock next on the Eagle. Now, news and sports headlines with Scott and Joe on the morning show that rocks from 92.9 The Eagle.
1: Probably going to use one this weekend, and it was born in a car wash. It's not a car wash, but details after the forecast. Joe, what's up in the news and sports headlines?
2: Former Nebraska wrestler A.J. Ferrari has been arrested by the Douglas County Sheriff's Office after follow-up on arrest warrant issued out of Lancaster County. The warrant was for third-degree domestic violence, first-degree false imprisonment, and third-degree assault by strangulation, suffocation of a pregnant woman. Investigators were watching a home where the 24-year-old Ferrari was allegedly staying near Bennington. About 10:45 a.m. yesterday morning, a woman was seen leaving the residence to get into a truck in the driveway of the home. The woman was followed by a man crawling out of the garage and entering the near passenger seat of the truck. The man was identified as Ferrari. Court records show that the woman has filed for a protection order against Ferrari. A hearing a hearing has been set for July 7th to give him an opportunity to show the court why one of those warrants should not be issued. U.S. military launched new attacks on Iran yesterday in retaliation for Iranian strikes on commercial ships in the Strait of Hormuz. U.S. Central Command said the strikes were meant to impose heavy costs after Iran attacked those commercial vessels crewed by civilians in the Strait of Hormuz, calling the aggression a clear violation of the ceasefire. Officials said the strikes targeted air defenses, coastal surveillance, missile sites, drone launchers, and port facilities, and were several times larger than earlier retaliatory strikes. In sports, the Lincoln Salt Dogs and Gary South Shore Railcats split a doubleheader yesterday at Haymarket Park. Lincoln won the first game 6-5. The Railcats took the nightcap 6-1. Those two teams will play again tonight at 6:35 at Haymarket Park. And the USA's 4-1 World Cup loss to Belgium Monday night was a win for at least somebody. The match was watched by 30 million viewers on Fox, hitting a peak of 36.9 million viewers between 9:15 and 9:30, becoming the most watched soccer telecast in the history of the United States.
1: Right? Okay. I don't know why I don't believe that. I don't know why. Forecast here. I know. Probably true. Bryant AC Heating, Electric, and Plumbing brings the forecast here, and that is with Brandon.
3: Mostly sunny to partly cloudy and hot today with a high temperature in the mid-90s. There is a 20% chance of isolated showers and thunderstorms this afternoon. Tonight, mostly cloudy with a 50% chance of showers and thunderstorms. Some storms could be severe, low in the upper 60s. Thursday, variable cloudiness with a 40% chance of rain early and then again late. High temperature in the upper 80s. From the 1011 Severe Weather Center, I'm meteorologist Brandon Rector for 92.9 The Eagle.
1: And this is kind of like a something, I think this is like a something you didn't know yesterday. So
4: this one you may well know, you may not know it, and if you don't know it, I really don't know where you've been. Here we go.
1: And the weed eater was born in a car wash.
2: Eh?
1: Yeah, the late George C. Ballas Sr. was a Houston entrepreneur, best known for inventing the weed eater. Ballas got the idea for the weed eater while sitting in a car wash. He wondered whether the idea of spinning bristles like the ones cleaning his car could be applied to trimming, grass and weeds in areas a lawnmower could not reach. He experimented with a fishing wire that poked through holes in a tin can attached to the rotary of a lawn edger and found that the spinning wires easily sliced through the grass. Ballas founded his weed eater company in Houston in 1971.
2: Wow.
1: And now you know the rest of the story. So there you go. Kind of cool, huh?
2: Yeah.
1: I wish you would have used a better product than plastic because, it keeps breaking. I know they have the ones now that's got the metal. I just saw a new one on TV. It looked like it might be pretty good, but I don't know. I use these plastic ones. They're kind of heavier duty, and they, there's not long wire, like put 20 foot of plastic wire in there, or weed eater edger. It's these, they're about that long, and they pop in, and you have to replace them every once in a while, but they're like a lot tougher than your regular weed eater line. And that works pretty good. So I've been using that last couple of years. But yeah. In a car wash. Inspiration comes anywhere, Joe.
5: That's right.
1: Anyway.
5: The light bulb went off.
1: But not with my brain.
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0: That's Journey. Saw that one the other night live at
1: Pinnacle Bank. That was fantastic. That was a highlight.
0: Great show. Yeah, yeah, it was a super duper show, man. Let's get an update. It was last night in Des Moines. So, a matter of fact, I saw Journey had posted on their Facebook, hey, we're coming to Des Moines and all that stuff. And there was a couple people from Lincoln said, oh, you're going to love it. It's a great show. So I posted on there. It said, Dean Castronovo quite possibly steals the show, but they all do a great job. So I posted mine on there. Let my folk, my peeps back in Des Moines know that they're going to have a good show tonight. Let's see. Oh, that's right. We're going to be doing, where's it at? Right here.
2: Stupid stuff happens everywhere, but only in Florida does the dumb get dumber and the weird get weirder. It's Scott and Joe's Tales from Moon Pie Town on 92.9 The Eagle.
0: This Moon Pie Town shows that you should never mess with the gnarly, fierce, ruthless, deadly, and powerful creature that is the Florida Man. In this case, 71-year-old Florida man by the name of James Grayson McMicken stared death by gator right in the eyes and said, not today. Or maybe probably said, not today. The man and his bulldog were out back behind his North Fort Myers home fishing in a canal like they had many a time when an aggressive gator came charging out of the water. McMicken told CBS 12 that he had just thrown out his first cast when the alligator came out of the water and chomped down on his right leg.
1: Yeesh.
0: I started reeling and it jumped out of the water and grabbed me. He rolled me down off the bank into the water. I said to myself, I'm going to do everything I can not to die today.
1: Yeah, well, that's a good idea.
0: Yeah, any other type of man would have crumbled in the high stakes pressure and likely died, but not this Moon Pie Town man. Instead of panicking, the 71-year-old immediately thought back to the best defense that a human has during an alligator attack, poking the prehistoric creature's eyeballs. He goes, I stuck my thumb in one eye, I just took that fishing pole and jabbed him in that other eye, and jabbed him and jabbed him and jabbed him. It seemed like forever, but it wasn't that long. But then he turned loose. I've always heard of that. If you've got no other choice, hit him in the eyes, and that's what got him off of me. When in doubt, jab it out.
1: Jab them in the eyeballs.
0: When
1: kinda
0: in doubt,
1: like the Three Stooges.
0: When in doubt, jab it out. There you go. That's your tales from Moon Pie Town today. And remember, when in doubt, jab it out. I love that. My new saying.

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1: Rumors spreading around in that Texas town about the shack outside the games. And you know what I'm talking about. Just let me know if you wanna go to that home out on the range. They got a lot of nice girls.

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1: And the top of the hump day to you. Joe, what's going on?
2: President Trump said yesterday the memorandum of understanding with Tehran is over.
1: It has been
3: dismissed.
2: But negotiators can keep talking if they want.
1: Oh, okay.
2: The president said after the U.S. and Iran exchanged strikes across the Mideast, casting doubt on the status of the ongoing talks. Oil prices, as you might imagine, jumped after his comments made at the NATO summit in Turkey yesterday. A construction emergency forced mass evacuations in Midtown Manhattan yesterday after support beams began buckling inside a 37-story high-rise. You see any video of this? It was crazy.
1: It was, and building. That's high up in the air like that, man, and it's buckling.
2: Uh-huh. About 8 a.m., construction workers at the former global headquarters for drug maker Pfizer noticed cracks and saw two structural support columns on the 21st floor start to bend under the weight. Fire officials said the columns kept moving through the day, kept bending more with cracks and sagging floors between the 21st and 28th levels. Mayor Zoran Mamdani called it an extremely serious situation and said the building remained unstable. Hours later, officials monitoring it minute by minute using drones and sensitive equipment that detects tiny shifts. At least 9 nearby buildings were also evacuated. By last night, though, inspectors cleared crews to begin installing temporary shoring to stabilize the structure, and residents of one evacuated building were told it was safe to return. Not the one they're working on.
1: Right.
2: They're turning it into a residence place.
1: Uh-uh.
2: And I looked at Carmen last night, and she looked at me, and I go, at the same time, we both go, would you live there?
1: No.
2: Nope.
1: Not at all.
2: Not moving in
1: there. I wouldn't
2: even
1: go in and work on that thing.
2: Nope. I'm staying as far away as I can.
1: Scotty, we need to go up there and start putting up some support beams.
2: Well,
1: no.
2: Ain't happening.
1: I quit.
2: Senate.
1: I'm going back to radio.
2: Senate Republican leaders said yesterday they have spoken with Senator Mitch McConnell by phone amid a weeks-long hospitalization that has fueled speculation about Mitch McConnell's health. A spokesperson for Minority Leader John Thune said that he had spoken to Mitch McConnell by phone. The 84-year-old Kentucky Republican has been hospitalized since June 14th. That same day, emergency crews responded to a report of an unconscious person at McConnell's home, with a dispatcher noting a cardiac arrest and CPR in progress. McConnell's office said on July 2nd that he continues to improve and is working with staff while the Senate is out of session. But it seems very secretive.
1: Mm-hmm.
2: They're not saying a whole lot about how Mitch McConnell is doing.
1: I guess his wife went to China.
2: And she didn't come.
1: And she never came back. Or hasn't come back yet.
2: No. Hey, your husband's in the hospital. Oh, that's all right.
1: Uh-oh.
2: No worries. How's he doing?
1: She might be in a Chinese prison. That's why she hasn't come back yet. Who knows?
2: Yikes. Yeah, I don't know. Hopefully.
1: Scary.
2: Yeah, hope they're okay. In sports, Lincoln Salt Dogs, Gary South Shore Railcats split the doubleheader yesterday at Haymarket Park. Salt Dogs win 6-5 in the first game. Railcats win the second one 6-1. And coming up, AI.
1: Ooh.
2: Not ready for prime time after the forecast.
1: I believe it's not. I've... I've heard
2: well, another example of it.
1: I've heard about that on this show.
2: Right.
1: Brian, AC Heating, Electric, and Plumbing, bringing us the forecaster. It's that guy named Brandon.
4: Mostly sunny to partly cloudy and hot today with a high temperature in the mid-90s. There is a 20% chance of isolated showers and thunderstorms this afternoon. Tonight, mostly cloudy with a 50% chance of showers and thunderstorms. Some storms could be severe, low in the upper 60s. Thursday, variable cloudiness with a 40% chance of rain early and then again late. High temperature in the upper 80s. From the 1011 Severe Weather Center, I'm meteorologist Brandon Rector for 92.9 The Eagle.
1: Oh, I just saw this. On this day in 1996, the Spice Girls released their debut single, Wannabe, in the UK. Here's a clip. No, I'm not going to play that. I'm just kidding.
5: But not for any.
6: Are you ready, boys?
7: I am sorry, Will Robinson. I am afraid I goofed.
1: And Joskar has this edition of AI not ready for prime time.
2: In the state of Tennessee, they're combating AI with, yeah, it's real. Tennessee is putting a verified stamp of authenticity on its vacation ads to fight back against fake AI-generated travel pictures. The state of Tennessee Tourism Department is launching the Yeah, It's Real certification program. The move follows a new study showing 95% of travelers failed to pick out real photos when shown side-by-side comparisons, because three-quarters of Americans refuse to book a trip without seeing pictures first. State officials in Tennessee say they will attach location data to their marketing photos to prove the destinations are completely genuine and the photos are real and not AI. Once again, proving that AI is not ready for prime time.
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0: there you go, AC/DC. You've been thunderstruck. Here on the morning show that rocks, we're good at that. We're good at thunderstrucking things with our AC/DC music. Let's see. We've got a new study finding Americans want shorter movies. You know, I really don't care about the length of the movie. As long as it's a good movie, as long as it's entertaining and fun.
1: Yeah.
0: You know, a 2.5 hour movie can seem, you know, like, wow, that was a great movie, you know, and you didn't realize you've been sitting there 2.5 hours. But a new survey reveals Americans prefer films to run just 88 minutes, down from 92 minutes a couple of years ago. Talker Research polled 2,000 Americans, finding that only 10% want movies 2 hours or longer. Movie length preferences also vary by the generations. We boomers average 93 minutes as our ideal, while Gen Xers prefer 89 minutes. Millennials drop to 86 minutes, and then that Gen Z wants films as short as 82 minutes. You can't even tell a story. No, you can.
1: Who cares? I mean, it's like between 82 minutes and 92 minutes, it's 10 minutes.
0: I know. That's.
1: I mean, what? Like you said, if it's a good movie, yeah. I don't care if it's, you know, 3 hours long. If I'm engaged, right, and it's good and it's not boring.
0: Right. Yeah.
1: You know, that's where a good editor comes in.
0: That's,
1: you know,
0: right. The summer's biggest releases far exceed the benchmark. Christopher Nolan's The Odyssey. I want to see that, but it's Matt Damon as like a centurion or something.
1: Have you ever read The Odyssey or The Iliad?
0: No, I have not.
1: Me neither.
0: But
1: so seeing the movie would be easier.
0: Yeah, I see him as, you know, Jason Bourne, not some guy back in the, you know, 1500s trying to get home.
1: Well, you got to get over that. That's on you, man.
0: Yeah, I got to let myself get into the character. Right. Anyway, I do want to go see that. But it's 172 minutes, nearly double the ideal. Spider-Man, Brand New Day, clocks in at 150. Steven Spielberg's Disclosure Day at 145 minutes. That didn't seem that long.
1: No,
0: to me.
1: I thought it was good.
0: Only Minions and Monsters at 90 minutes comes close to what audiences actually want in time. But, of course, most people are done with Minions. They just tanked over the last weekend when they opened up. So, but 88 minutes, you know, that's roughly the average length a normal-sized human bladder can hold a 54-ounce Diet Mountain Dew. So, who's this? What's going on here? Who's this? Oh.
2: Hi, this is Tom Scholz of Boston. Here's another Boston classic on 92.9 The Eagle.

0: 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Now, news and sports headlines with Scott and Joe on the morning show that rocks from 92.9 The Eagle.
1: There we go. I was like, whoa, I'm way off the mic there. Forecast details coming up here in just a sec. Happy hump day. Joe, what's the haps, paps?
2: Well, they've been around for 61 years, but they're going to be closing up shop at the end of July. Joseph's College of Cosmetology going to close all their locations July 31st because the school's owner and president, L.J. Nims, is retiring. She was one of the school's first graduates. The college has four campuses, Lincoln, Grand Island, Kearney, and Norfolk. The college spokesperson said it's working with students to find other schools for them to attend.
1: Did you, when you were a struggling young radio guy or in college, ever go to the College of Hair to get your hair done because it was cheaper?
2: When I first moved here, when it was Joseph's College of Hair Design, I recall getting a haircut a couple of times there from the students.
1: It was like $5 or something.
2: Yeah.
1: It was pretty cheap.
2: You bet.
1: Of course, you were a guinea pig, and you're like, oh, hope this works out.
2: Yeah. But you know what?
1: It always did.
2: And the nice thing is, even if it doesn't, it's hair, and it grows back.
1: Yeah, that's
2: so
1: true.
2: So even if they botched it, it's like, whatever.
1: Yeah.
2: But they never botched it.
1: They always did a good job. Yeah.
2: Yeah. So now Joseph's College of Cosmetology, closing by July 31st. Construction emergency forcing a mass evacuation in Midtown Manhattan yesterday. We were talking about it earlier. Building around 8 a.m., construction workers at the former global headquarters of Pfizer in Manhattan notice cracks and see structural support columns on the 21st floor starting to bend under the weight of the building.
1: Man.
2: They got people out, but fire officials said the columns kept moving through the day with cracks and sagging floors between the 21st and 26th levels. The mayor of New York, Mayor Zoran Mamdani, called it an extremely serious situation. They evacuated like 9 buildings around it.
1: I guess I saw one reporter asking the mayor, he goes, you can physically see that the building is leaning.
2: Yeah.
1: It's like, whoa.
2: I heard this too. I saw a report. One reporter said, is the building leaning?
1: Yeah. And you can see it.
2: Yeah. It's like, it looks like something from Dr. Seuss.
1: Man.
2: Nobody was injured. There's ongoing structural, I guess, evaluations. We can put it that way, maybe. The president says that the memorandum of understanding with Iran is over, but that negotiators can keep talking if they want. Wouldn't the president be the one to be talking to? Anyway.
1: Yeah.
2: Apparently, the U.S. and Iran exchanged strikes across the Middle East at the Strait of Hormuz that cast a doubt on the status of ongoing peace talks. Oil prices jumped again yesterday after President Trump made his comments at the NATO summit in Turkey yesterday.
1: But he says, get gas this morning before this afternoon.
2: Before it goes up this afternoon. You got that right. You'd be filling that tank.
1: I just filled up yesterday, so I'm good.
2: I filled up on Friday, or Sunday. Lincoln Salt Dogs and Gary South Shore Railcats split a doubleheader last night at Haymarket Park. Lincoln won 6-5 in game one, and the Railcats took the nightcap 6-5, the Salt Dogs won. The nightcap was won by the Railcats 6-1. And the Italian students have created and flown the world's largest paper airplane. A group of Italian students are proving that anything can become a world record. The students from Italy's University of Pisa constructed a paper airplane, get this, with a wingspan of 65 3/4 feet.
1: 65 feet?
2: 65-foot wingspan on a paper airplane. They flew the airplane 193.5 feet. Isn't that even farther than the wooden airplane that Howard Hughes made? I forget what that
1: Spruce Goose?
2: The Spruce Goose.
1: Yeah.
2: That didn't fly 193.5 feet, did it? Didn't that go only like about 170 feet or something?
1: Something like that. And then
2: anyway.
1: Too heavy.
2: This was enough to break a Guinness World Record with help from engineering education influencer Jacadale. Project Icarus, as it was dubbed, saw the group hand construct the airplane from only paper and glue. And the official record is for the world's largest paper airplane. And it actually flew 193.5 feet.
1: Somebody had to pick that thing up and wing it.
2: That's what I want to know is how. I was looking for video. I can't find one. No. I want to know how they got. Yeah. Was it on the top of a building or something?
1: I bet it was up there. And it was probably on a like a. They built some kind of thing to support it. You know, like a launch,
2: like a ramp or something.
1: Yeah, like a ramp, and they just. You know, and they just shoved it off the top of a building and it flew. That's probably the way. There's got to be video for that somewhere, man.
2: Yeah, we'll keep looking.
1: Somebody's had to have a phone out and videotape that for crying out loud.
2: Come on.
1: And videotape everything. Lincoln's Handyman Home Remodeling Center bringing us the forecast here, and that's a good airplane flying weather this week.
3: Mostly sunny to partly cloudy and hot today with a high temperature in the mid-90s. There is a 20% chance of isolated showers and thunderstorms this afternoon. Tonight, mostly cloudy with a 50% chance of showers and thunderstorms. Some storms could be severe, low in the upper 60s. Thursday, variable cloudiness with a 40% chance of rain early and then again late. High temperature in the upper 80s. From the 1011 Severe Weather Center, I'm meteorologist Brandon Rector for 92.9 The Eagle.
1: I'm looking next. I see Forner and Billy Squire. I think I'm sorry, PD guy. Sorry, boss. I'm flipping those around. I'm doing Billy Squire first, then the Forner. I think musically and with the, you know, I think it'll work better that way. You got to watch that guy. Put the music on this show, man.
2: I think I know who that is.
1: I'm jacking around here. Just get it right. Then the Metallica, then the BTO. See? It's perfect right there. Billy, Squire, Foreigner, Metallica, then BTO. You got all the genres. You know, you got all the years covered.
2: Mm-hmm.
1: It's a perfect little set. Mm-hmm. If you just...
2: there you go.
1: If you think about it when you're scheduling it, dude. Good thing he's not listening. He's not in this morning. All right. Sweet. We did the forecast, right?
2: Yes.
1: Okay, we got that now. All right.
2: It just ran.
1: Oh, I'm
2: 95 today, 88 tomorrow.
1: That's right. Okay. Coming up, we've got driving them crazy. You will not believe what's going on in California with driver's licenses. That is on the way.
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1: Morning, guys. Scott K hanging out with the Pork Guys coming up this Friday at Super Saber at 27th in Pine Lake Road. 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Oh, and I'll be there during lunchtime. 11 to 1 this Friday, so come taste what pork can do. 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I'll be live with the Rock and Road Show with a free pair of tickets to the Black Crows to sign up for between 11 and 1. So come on by with the Pork's Done food truck. 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

0: It feels like the first time, and it was the debut single from Foreigner here on Eagle. About an hour from now, Pete Waters, the famous Pete Waters of Zoo Bar fame. Always rocking at the Zoo Bar. Love the Zoo Bar. And Pete's going to be in next hour to talk about this weekend's Zoo Fest. And we'll have a chance for you to win free tickets.
1: Nice.
0: With your phone and your radio. This is Wild Joe driving them crazy. The California DMV is requiring 11,000 newly licensed drivers to retake the written tests after unexplained anomalies were found. If they don't retake the test within 30 days, their license will be revoked.
2: Dismissed.
0: Dismissed. Where's he?
3: Dismissed.
0: That's it. After they retake the written test, the drivers will be given the green light. Well, that is assuming they correctly answer the question, what does a green light mean? Story of being out on the road without your driver's license. I don't know, reading a book or something. Something about turning the page or whatever.

0: There's more rock next. Now, news and sports headlines from a couple of guys who can't even afford to pay attention.
1: Bingo.
0: It's Scott and Joe on the morning show that rocks.
1: And top of the hump day to you. Joe, what's going on?
2: Well, it's been around 61 years, but it's going to be closing up shop. In fact, they're going to close all four locations of Joseph's College of Cosmetology by July 31st because the school's owner and president, L.J. Nims, is retiring. Should be able to leave the school open, I would think. But
1: you'd think. Well, the one here in Lincoln.
2: Yeah, Lincoln, Grand Island, Kearney, and Norfolk, all four of them are closing. A college spokesperson said it's working with students to find other schools for them to attend.
1: Okay. So, somebody doesn't want to just continue on with the family biz.
2: Guess not.
1: I understand that.
2: I get that. Senate Republican leaders said yesterday they have spoken with Senator Mitch McConnell by phone amid a weeks-long hospitalization that has fueled speculation about his health. He's 84 years old. Kentucky Republican has been hospitalized since June 14th. On that same day, emergency crews responded to a report of an unconscious person at McConnell's home, with a dispatcher noting a cardiac arrest and CPR in progress. I've seen reports. I think you said off air earlier that you've seen some reports that he may be brain dead.
1: I've
2: seen
1: read that.
2: I don't know if that's true.
1: No, I don't know either.
2: But there's not a lot of information coming. All we know is that McConnell's office said on July 2nd that he is continuing to improve and is working with staff while the Senate is out of session. Here we go again. Wasn't that just like a month or two ago, I had the story of the USPS, the Postal Service, raising the price of forever stamps again.
1: It used to drive me nuts back in the day when I do still buy stamps.
2: So do I.
1: And I just use my debit card now, but when I'd pay cash for them, you go into the post office and, stamp would be like 5 cents. Then instead of going up to 10 cents, it went up like 7 cents or 8 cents. You always had change. It's like, just do it evenly, man.
2: Like last time we talked about it going up to like 79 cents, and I said, just put it at a dollar.
1: Think
2: of all the money you'll make if you just raise it to a buck. It's going up. The cost of a forever stamp will be up to 82 cents.
1: Woo!
2: Beginning on Sunday. 82 cents to mail a letter.
1: Go to 85,
2: Why 79 to 82?
1: The government has quit making pennies. Stores are starting to just do that now.
2: Yeah.
1: If it's 502, they're just going to, you don't have to pay the 2 cents.
2: Yeah.
1: Kind of thing.
2: Other services will also see price jumps, including mailing postcards and international letters, et cetera. Last year, the agency lost $9 billion.
1: Ooh.
2: So raise it to a buck. What do you? If somebody's like they're afraid somebody's not going to buy the forever stamps if they're a dollar. What's the diff?
1: Yeah, maybe that will finally get them to pay with their online do the online bill pay.
2: I don't know.
1: That's what they're trying to do.
2: Just Lincoln Salt Dogs and Gary's South Shore Railcats split a doubleheader yesterday. Lincoln won 6-5, and then South Shore won 6-1. They'll play tonight at Haymarket Park. And maybe you've heard the saying, little things mean a lot. A new survey of 2,000 working adults says that life's unexpected little moments are powerful mood boosters and help them through their day. On-time deliveries, finding a parking spot easily, and getting home just before rain top the list of surprise little joys for people. The research found the average person experiences at least three such moments a week. One-third of respondents said an unexpected win lifts their mood for the rest of the day. Meanwhile, work stress, low energy, and tech failures rank as the biggest daily frustrations. Like when you sign on to do your work and then 30 seconds later you automatically signed off.
1: Off your computer.
2: Like that. Yeah. That never happens here,
1: no,
2: does it?
1: No.
2: Happened to me on both stations today.
1: Jeez.
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2: Both of my work stations
1: here,
2: in the building.
1: And then your desk, yes. Yeeks.
2: The study also found 19% of people get joy from tackling everyday things off their to-do list. 17% love finding a TV show with lots of episodes available. And 100% of the survey respondents, every single one of them, said that the best part of their day is waking up listening to the morning show that rocks.
1: There you go. It's
2: everybody,
1: science.
2: Whether you're listening online somewhere other than here in Lincoln
1: or
2: wherever, 100% of the people said they love.
1: That's awesome.
2: Waking up to you and me.
1: Excellent. Brandon's got the forecast here for everybody tuned in. Feeling good.
3: Mostly sunny to partly cloudy and hot today with a high temperature in the mid-90s. There is a 20% chance of isolated showers and thunderstorms this afternoon. Tonight, mostly cloudy with a 50% chance of showers and thunderstorms. Some storms could be severe, low in the upper 60s. Thursday, variable cloudiness with a 40% chance of rain early and then again late. High temperature in the upper 80s. From the 1011 Severe Weather Center, I'm meteorologist Brandon Rector for 92.9 The Eagle.
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0: There you go, little Led Zeppelin. Rock and roll, that's what we play every hour of every single day. And we also send you to concerts. And this time it's not, we're telling you you're going to win Metallica at the Sphere or AC/DC Power Up Tour. 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Do AC/DC? 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
1: Yeah.
0: Plus, it's not only a pair of tickets. 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But this is a text to win, and we do keywords in the 8, noon, and 5 p.m. hours. 3 keywords a day. Each one that you text in is an entry to win that after June 24th. June 24th, that Friday, will be our final day for keywords. And then that next Monday, Tuesday, the winner will be chosen. Fun is your keyword this hour because it will be fun. F-U-N. So text that into the number 844-833-8221. Again, that number 844-833-8221. And the keyword this hour is fun, like Billy Idol and Rebel Yell on the Eagle.

0: Classic Rock, 92.9 Eagle Queen. We've got rock notes here in just a second. First, though, your keyword for the Choose Your Concert Contest. And the keyword this hour is fun, F-U-N. Text that into the number 844-833-8221. Again, 844-833-8221. Same old text number, different contest. And the keyword this hour is fun. Joe, you're going to have another keyword in the noon hour today.
1: Yeah.
0: And be ready for that. Also, something to sign up for concert, or racing-wise, that is.
1: That's right. Lancaster County Super Fair Race Lovers Package. Got race tickets for you and food vouchers. So I've got a great package worth about $160 every day this week.
0: Cool. Yeah. Sign up there with the Workforce logo at KTGL.com. Coming up, we're going to be talking with Pete Waters of the Zoo Bar. We're talking Zoo Fest. Everybody's rocking at the Zoo Bar. This weekend, we'll talk about him. We'll have him in studio here in just a bit. Here's Rock Notes.
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0: Scott Cade with the Rock Notes. Elton John is returning to Mexico City for the first time in 14 years, announcing two farewell concerts in Estadio Banorte on October 2nd and 3rd. The shows come 3 years after John concluded his farewell Yellow Brick Road tour, though he has performed privately and for benefit shows since retiring from touring in 2023. These will mark his first formal arena dates since then. U2 have released the video for Street of Dreams, the lead single from their upcoming 15th studio album. The Dublin band filmed in Mexico City near Plaza Santo Domingo, originally shooting atop a bus before a heavy rainstorm knocked out an on-site generator and halted production. The band then relocated to a nearby apartment balcony to finish filming. The video also captures candid crew conversations, including a warning to Bono. You don't want to get struck by lightning. Come on, man. The album is being recorded with producer Garrett Jackknife Lee. Bono previously described it as a noisy, messy, unreasonably colorful album. U2 are also celebrating their 50th anniversary, marking a half a century since forming as Feedback way back in 1976. Now, I like the song. It's actually really well done. The video is fun, too. You can see it streaming right now on the Morning Show That Rocks blog there at KTGL.com. Oh, and a musical based on the life and songs of Rock and Roll Hall of Famer Dolly Parton is coming to Broadway in 2027. Not sure what the show will be called, but we're hoping for Phantom of the Opry. And those are your Rock Notes. I'm Scott Kay.
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0: 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Got those right here with Brandon.
19: Mostly sunny to partly cloudy and hot today with a high temperature in the mid-90s. There is a 20% chance of isolated showers and thunderstorms this afternoon. Tonight, mostly cloudy with a 50% chance of showers and thunderstorms. Some storms could be severe, low in the upper 60s. Thursday, variable cloudiness with a 40% chance of rain early and then again late. High temperature in the upper 80s. From the 1011 Severe Weather Center, I'm meteorologist Brandon Rector for 92.9 The Eagle.
0: You know where you are? You're listening to Guns N' Roses, baby.

0: Bring Peter Frampton, baby, I love your way. And Peter, I love your way. Since 1972, right?
1: Three.
0: 73. Yeah. Zoo Bar Town celebrating. Well, I could have done the math right here, but I'm not very good at math. Pull that mic up there a little bit closer to you.
1: Okay.
0: Sorry. There you go. Perfect. Zoo Bar celebrating 53 years of Zoo Bar and the Zoo Fest this Friday and Saturday night. Looks like the weather's going to break for us. We're only going to be like 88 on Friday.
1: Yeah, a little bit worried about it. Maybe a little bit of rain on Friday, but Saturday looks perfect.
0: Yeah, so. It looks great. Yeah. Friday night, a couple of familiar names for Zoo Fest fans. Starting off 5 o'clock Friday night with the Bel Airs, and then at 7, the Iguanas.
1: Yeah, I'm really looking forward to that.
0: I know. Those guys just, what a great way to start it the weekend.
1: Yeah, I agree. Thank
0: you. And then at 9 o'clock, one of your headliners for Friday night, the wonderful Vanessa Collier. She's returning, right?
1: Yeah, she's wonderful. She's a great entertainer. And yeah, I'm real happy to have her back.
0: So what kind of, for folks that may not know Vanessa, tell them kind of what she does.
1: She's amazing. She plays saxophone. She sings. She's got always has a great band with her. Just very entertaining. It's blues, but it still rocks. She's really great.
0: Now, is this the same Midland band from Texas?
1: No, these are the local guys.
0: Oh, these are the local guys. Yeah, okay, yeah, the Midland. Yeah. Now, who makes up that band?
1: They kind of do soul and I don't know. They're
0: just soul R&B
1: and funky kind of stuff. Yeah.
0: Great. Because I wondered. I was like, oh, really? Because there's a band out of Texas that they wear the old, country and western.
1: They're probably from.

0: Midland, Texas.
1: Yeah, I think they are, but they, but I guess they're kind of a crossover thing. So I was wondering if that was the band or not, but that's good local. That's awesome. Then things start early on Saturday with Cheap Death, a Blue Raven Project. That's a
0: the young rock band.
1: Yeah.
0: I really like them, and they play a few things, but they're really young, you know, teenagers.
1: Right. So. That's why I love that we do on Saturdays. You always kick off with helping.
0: I like doing that. I think, you know, and I like that they get the opportunity to play in the big stage. And it's
1: great. Yeah. Very fun. The Church of Blues then at 3 o'clock.
0: Yeah, with Levi and Josh and Joe and Dave. That's just a great, really great band.
1: Yeah. 5 o'clock, Texas Blues Guitar Summit. The great Anderson Funderburg is back.
0: Yeah, Anson Funderburg.
1: Anson, I'm sorry.
0: Yeah, and then, Mike Morgan and Sean Pittman. These are kind of the really great guitar legends from Texas.
1: Yeah. And, if you like guitar.
0: Anson and Mike have been coming to Anson especially, but both of them have been coming to the Zoo Bar for decades.
1: Yeah, forever. And if you love guitar-based blues rock,
0: right?
1: Just guitar based music. This is going to be the night for you on Saturday night, and once again, you can't get better than the Mezcal Brothers at the Zoo Bar.
0: Yeah, the Mezcal Brothers. This is a really special week. It starts tonight with for them playing indoors, but unfortunately, their old guitar player Benji Kushner passed away a couple of years ago, and they had just done an album. And before he got sick again, and so this is their chance 2 years later to they're doing four shows and four shows only. Two of them are at the Zoo Bar, one's in Kansas City, one's in Omaha, and they got the amazing Dave Gonzalez is going to come in and play Benji's part.
1: Oh, great! And yeah,
0: that's going to be it for the Mezcal Brothers. They just want to go out and support this CD for a little bit, but really, really great that this is going to happen.
1: And then at 9 p.m., one of your headliners of the evening, Sugar Ray Rayford.
0: Yeah, that's going to be really, he's amazing. It's Sugar Ray, just like Vanessa, they're both in Europe right now. They're flying back and just in time for this. But great entertainer, soul singer, blues,
1: right.
0: And really great guy, really that kind of
1: stuff. Yeah, and then 11 p.m. Groove Lagoon will round out the night Saturday night at 11 p.m. It's $30 each night, $60 weekend pass, $10 after 10 p.m. So, you know, if you're downtown and you're like, got a wild hair, like, let's go.
0: Yeah, it's actually 35 each day.
1: 35 each night,
0: pass. But yeah, we do this 10 at 10 thing. So you can come and catch the end of the headliner and the last band and come down and join us then if you get it there late.
1: But you want to see the whole deal. Now, you can bring your lawn chairs in.
0: Yes, you can.
1: Sure can. You can bring your lawn chair in. It's this Friday and Saturday night. Tickets online at ticketweb.com, or you can just stop in at the Zoo Bar. Matter of fact, you got stuff going tonight, tomorrow night as well, even before
0: it kinda,
1: Zoo
0: it
1: Fest.
0: It started last night for us. We had Chris Lager Band and Josh and Josh Hoyer's.
1: I know. I really wanted to see that.
0: Yeah, a lot of fun last night.
1: I was kind of tired from the Journey show on Monday, so Tuesday evening was I got to rest up and recovery night for me.
0: Yeah, I get it.
1: But tonight, tomorrow night, still at the Zoo Bar, it's going to be a blast. And of course, this weekend is Zoo Fest. So you want to do a pair of tickets here?
0: Yeah, sure.
1: Let's do a pair of tickets. We're going to get to the Basement Tapes coming up next, and that's kicking off a whole hour of commercial free rock. But we'll take a quick break here, and we'll open up the phone lines here. 402-466-9292, and Pete's going to give you a pair of tickets, freebie, for what night we going to do? Their choice?
0: They can choose.
1: Okay, their choice, Friday or Saturday night. Yeah, sure. Excellent. Well, Pete, thanks for coming in, buddy.
0: Thank you.
1: I'm coming out. I think I'm going to try to come out both nights.
0: Beautiful.
1: I'm going to try both nights, man.
0: Beautiful.
1: I got to. But we'll take that. We'll do caller number 9 right now at 466-9292. You're going to Zoo Fest this weekend with the Zoo Bar. Thanks, Pete.
0: Thank you.
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13: Please, Peanut Gallery, thank you. Yes, for Kelly Ramsey of Lincoln. Kelly picks Saturday night, Zoo Fest. She's going. Compliments of Pete Waters and the Zoo Bar. Zoo Fest, we may be giving you some more tickets here over the next couple of days, Friday and Saturday night, down there at the Zoo Bar. Let's do basement tapes.
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13: It is the Deep Cuts, Lost Classics, Forgotten Hits of Rock and Roll, Basement Tapes. I'm Scott Kay. And it was on this July 8th, 1978, after a six-month stay, the soundtrack to Saturday Night Fever finally knocked out of the top spot on the Billboard album chart by Jerry Rafferty's classic City to City album, which I'm happy to say I helped as I bought the album when it was brand new and loved both the singles, Baker Street and Right Down the Line. The LP would go on to be certified platinum here in the States, reaching number 6 in the UK. Now, Jerry Rafferty is a huge talent but a reluctant star. Management struggles and sundry other hindrances limited his output, but it couldn't avert the Scotsman from releasing two legendary singles in the 70s, the Tarantino-eyed Stuck in the Middle with You with Joe Egan and the band Steeler's Wheel, and then later the unforgettable Baker Street, included on this record. Just a glimpse of John Patrick Byrne's cool cover art lets the listener know that City to City houses Rafferty's day in the sun as he conquers the world one metropolis at a time, his guitar and amp in tow. Each song radiates the confidence of a master craftsman cruising in his prime, constructing brilliant pop confections and top-flight support of a backup band. The dreamy reality check of Baker Street rightfully remains one of the greatest cuts in pop history. The forever lost B-side, Big Change in the Weather, further demonstrated that Rafferty was on a rare roll, a great deep cut. The domestic Valentine of Right Down the Line snugly followed to the heights of the charts. And the third released as a single, another favorite of mine, Home and Dry, while not of immortal status, stands as just a great tune. Love this album. And today we're going to do one from the number one album in rock, City to City, Jerry Rafferty. And this is the classic Right Down the Line, today's basement tape.

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Goodbye, American chick. There you go, American woman, the Guess Who on the Eagle. Yeah, coming up. It's back when the Guess Who was, a touring band, fresh, young, and ready to rock and roll. And, of course, now they're old, but still singing good, still playing good, and back again. That's the Guess Who, currently with Burton Cummings and Bachman, Randy Bachman, out as the Guess Who touring. It's pretty cool. But we're heading back to 1971, coming up on the 10 at 10. That's here about 40 minutes away. Stand by. Here's Ozzy.

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And she tells a friend, and she tells a friend, and so on, as they take it on the run with REO.

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The

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It may never have been a number one. But it's still the greatest music ever made. 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

0: White Snake, wrapping up the 9 and 5 nonstop hour classic rock. Scott K. here. 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It's going to be happy. 1971, the year, coming up on the 10 at 10. 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

Oh, yeah. We know every generation has their class struggles, but let me tell you about the summer of 1990 when Super Soakers hit the market and only a few kids could afford them. And the rest of us were hunted for sport. 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
6: And welcome to the year 1971, where Apollo 14 will land on the moon. The required age to vote in the U.S. elections now lowered to 18. Pentagon Papers reveal secret U.S.-Vietnam War policies as the war rages on. Backed by American air and artillery support, South Vietnamese troops will invade Laos. The Attica prison riot ends in a violent crackdown, the San Fernando earthquake causing major damage in Southern California, and Walt Disney World will open up in Florida, becoming a major tourist destination. And in Los Angeles, Charles Manson and three female family members are found guilty of the 1969 Tate LaBianca murders. It is 1971. We have Lily Tomlin on the line.
7: Nuisance calls. A gracious good afternoon. This is Miss Tomlin. Yes, ma'am. You say a man has been making constant obscene phone calls to you. Well, just exactly what does he say when he calls? Uh-huh, yes. Wait a minute, he said he was going to do what to you? wait, is that F as in Frank? Right. Well, I don't blame you getting upset. I mean, making all those promises and then not even giving his name.
0: The Eagles, 10 at 10. It's 1971.

0: From the band's fourth album, Killer, that is Alice Cooper and Under My Wheels. Here in the year 1971, we're in sports. Milwaukee Bucks sweep Baltimore Bullets 4 games to win their first NBA championship. Montreal Canadiens win the Stanley Cup. Sorry, Timo, against your Chicago Blackhawks. Pittsburgh Pirates defeat the Baltimore Orioles in Game 4 of the World Series at home in the first ever Major League Baseball postseason game played at night at Three Rivers Stadium. Pirates defeat the Orioles in a decisive Game 7 at Baltimore 4 days later. On March 8th, Joe Frazier defeats Muhammad Ali in 15 rounds at Madison Square Garden in the first of 3 famous matchups. And the Cornhusker Nebraska football team outscores their 13 opponents, 507 points to just 104 points for all the other teams. We held 10 of them to single-digit points or fewer, including 3 shutouts. And we famously defeated second-ranked Oklahoma on the road in a game that has been referred to as the game of the century. But that's not all that happened in 1971 to the Nebraska Cornhusker football team.
1: The national championship game between top-ranked Nebraska and the number 2, Crimson Tide, will be forever remembered for the 77-yard touchdown punt return by Husker Heisman winner Johnny Rogers.
2: The Tide's punt, by God, is received by Johnny Rogers at the Nebraska 23. Rogers, dipsy-doodle, faking, and speed is too much for Alabama.
1: It would help put Alabama away early for a 38-6 dominating defeat. It marked the Cornhuskers and Coach Bob Devaney's second consecutive national championship in the Orange Bowl.
3: It's 1971.

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1: 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This morning, astronauts Scott and Irwin take a drive on the moon. Sponsored by orange-flavored and new grape-flavored Tang.
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3: My pappy said, son, you're going to drive me to drinking if you don't stop driving that hot rod Lincoln.

got a Lincoln motor and it's really souped up. 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Got overdrive, just won't stall. With a 4-barrel carb and a dual exhaust, with 4 living gears you can really get lost. 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

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By then, the taillight was all you could see. Now the fellas ribbed me for being behind, so I thought I'd make the Lincoln unwind. 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Wound it up to 110, my speedometer said that I hit top end. My foot was glued like lead to the floor, that's all there is, and there ain't no more. Now the boys all thought lost my sense, and telephone poles looked like a picket fence. They said, slow down, I see spots, the lines on the road just look like dots. 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My fenders was clicking the guardrail post, the guy beside me was white as a ghost.

0: the back when I start to gain on that Cadillac. 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Don't you know by then we'd be low on gas. He had flames coming from out of the side. Feel the tension, man, what a ride. I said, look out, boys, I got a license to fly. And that cat, he pulled over and let us by. Now all of a sudden she started knocking him down in the gym. She started rocking. I looked in the mirror, red light was blinking. The cops was after my hot rod Lincoln. They arrested me and they put me in jail and they called my pappy to throw my bail. And he said, son, you're gonna drive me to drinking if you don't stop driving that hot rod Lincoln.
1: There you go, Commander Cody and his Lost Planet Airmen. Here's their first big hit on the pop charts there, and it is Hot Rod Lincoln here in the year 1971, where concert promoter Bill Graham closes the legendary Fillmore East, which first opened on 2nd Avenue in New York City back in 68. On July 3rd, Jim Morrison, lead singer of The Doors, will die of heart failure at the age of 27 in a bathtub at his apartment in Paris, France. And the McDonnell Douglas DC-10 will enter service with American Airlines, all here in the year 1971. Hail to the chief, Dick Nixon.
2: We have made progress against the rise in the cost of living. From the high point of 6% a year in 1969, the rise in consumer prices has been cut to 4% in the first half of 1971. But just as is the case in our fight against unemployment, we can and we must do better than that.
1: Okay. How about drink some wine? Or a nap. Nap sounds good on a hot summer day.

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This really blew my mind.

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She poured some of the wine from bottle into

0: It goes Kathmandu. It's Cat Stevens, Peace Train, here in the year 1971. Here on the Eagles 10 at 10, I'm Scott Kay. We'll check in with the concerts in 71 in the area coming up here in just a second. Movies. Yeah, we saw that kick butt movie, Billy Jack. Fiddler on the Roof, a lot of dancing on the roof. Diamonds Are Forever was the Bond film in 71. There was The French Connection, The Summer of 42, Dirty Harry, A Clockwork Orange, The Last Picture Show, Fun with the Bedknobs and Broomsticks, Disney movie. There was Countess Dracula. Cold Turkey, filmed in Earlham, Iowa. Got to meet Dick Van Dyke one day coming from his hotel room at the Edgetowner Motel in my hometown of DeSoto. It was, the closest to the set. There was Vanishing Point. There was Escape from the Planet of the Apes. Willard, creepy. Willy Wonka and the Chocolate Factory. Oh, that's right. And Shaft.
1: Shaft's his name. Shaft's his game.
2: Okay, Tom, use up your minutes. Get out.
3: Don't tell me, man.
1: The mob wanted Harlem back. They got Shaft up to here. Shaft. Hotter than Bond, cooler than Bullet. Rated R. If you want to see Shaft, ask your mama.
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0: Live in Omaha in 1971, we saw the likes of a brand new artist on the scene from England. Think he might do good. We'll see. His name, Elton John. Anyone heard of him? Elton? No? Okay. The Moody Blues, Chicago, now known formerly as Chicago Trans Authority just a couple of years ago. The Carpenters, Stephen Stills of Crosby, Stills and Nash fame, Neil Diamond, and The Faces, with their lead singer Rod Stewart, is also enjoying a burgeoning solo career here in the year 1971. Here in Lincoln at the Nebraska Student Union saw the all-girl rock group Fanny. And at Pershing Auditorium downtown, it was Three Dog Night, Blood, Sweat, and Tears, Kenny Rogers in the first edition. Chicago played here as well. There was a show with James Taylor, Black Sabbath with John Mayall and the band Sweat Hog, Grand Funk Railroad, 10 years after, and on November 12th, just months after his death, well, they had shows on the books. They had to make them good. So, yes, The Doors, with John Densmore and Ray Manzarek singing the songs for the late Jim Morrison. The Doors played in Lincoln on November 12th at Pershing. And their latest was L.A. Woman on the 10 at 10.

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0: Classic Rock 92.9 The Eagle, and it is 1971. James Gang, a guy by the name of Joe Walsh, heads up that band. That's Walk Away here in the year 1971, and watching a lot of fun TV shows like Columbo, the Carol Burnett and Mary Tyler Moore shows. Sonny and Cher Comedy Hour. There's Marcus Welby, MD, Gunsmoke, Flip Wilson show was on the air. So was Mayberry, RFD, and Green Acres, and the Beverly Hillbillies, but not for long. As they said, any show that had a tree in it was going to be quoted by CBS Brass were canceled. But they went into syndication. That's why we remember them quite well. There was also Candid Camera, Hee Haw, Hawaii Five-O, Mannix. My Three Sons were still popular. And, of course, it's the debut of All in the Family.
1: 1971.
2: Boy, oh boy, a woman sure has no chance to express herself around you. It's as if she were in prison. She can't grow, she can't change. She's second class,
3: whoa,
2: half a person.
3: Oh, there, little girl. Oh, them ain't your words. Where are you getting all that from?
2: Oh, Gloria has been reading a book about women's lib.
3: Oh, jeez.
2: Three books, Daddy, and I didn't read them. I devoured them. Not only that, I had Michael read them, too.
3: Mike? It ain't enough that he's a pinko and an atheist. You're going to turn him from a man into a morphodite?
2: What's a morphodite?
3: A freak with a little too much of each and not enough of neither.
1: The Eagles, 10 at 10. 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

0: Classic Rock 92.9 Eagle, The Grassroots, and that is Temptation Eyes. Still one of my favorite Grassroots tunes. Here in the year 1971, and she sadly died at the Landmark Hotel in Hollywood, California, the previous October while recording her album Pearl. But it was released, and here in 1971, Janis Joplin gets what she always wanted, a number one song on the radio. Maybe she didn't always want a number one song, but, she had to pass away, I guess, to do it, as the album became huge and me and Bobby McGee is a hit in 71.
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0: Great ballad from their fourth still untitled album out of 1971. Started out as a song about Californian earthquakes when Jimmy Page and audio engineer Andy Johns and their band manager traveled to L.A. to mix Zeppelin IV. They coincidentally experienced a minor earthquake while there, and at this point, the song was known as Guide to California. And according to music writer Nick DeRiso, Joni Mitchell also inspired this song. Robert Plant made a clear reference to I Had a King, the opening song from Joni's debut album in 1968 called Song to a Seagull. To find a queen without a king, he quietly offered in the final verse. They say she plays guitar, cries, and sings. La, la, la, la, la. Anyway, in an interview for Spin, Plant did admit that, yeah, it might be a bit embarrassing at times lyrically, but it did sum up a period of my life when I was 22, looking for the perfect woman and never found it. Led Zeppelin there. Going to California, wrapping up 1971 today on the 10 at 10. Tomorrow, I believe we're heading back to 77. Here on the 10 at 10, and I do hope to see you then.
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Of people I thought the Eagle Lincoln's classic rock. Joe Scott, Rock in the Workforce, just getting started here after the 10 at 10. Hope you enjoyed the 10 at 10 with Scott K. You can enjoy that again tonight at 10 o'clock with a repeat encore performance. 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

0: Your home for great classic rock and roll, 92.9 The Eagle, and your home for the Choose Your Concert contest that's going on. Details on that coming up in just a second, and I'll have the next keyword for you in the noon hour today so you can get qualified. Forecast is a steamy one today. We're going to have heat indexes well above 100. We'll give you the details coming up next.
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3: Morning, guys. Scott Kay hanging out with the Pork Guys coming up this Friday at Super Sabre at 27th in Pine Lake Road. 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
0: And your forecast today calling for a high of 95. Tonight down to 68 with a 50% chance of showers and thunderstorms. Some could be severe if they develop. Tomorrow a little bit cooler, 88 for Thursday's high. 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

dioxide in the moon. 92.9, the Eagle, Joe's Car, rocking the workforce and taking you far behind the dark side of the moon. Pink Floyd there with Brain Damage Eclipse. Here's Candlebox.

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Here's Bad Company.

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3: 92.9, the Eagle, a hot one today with a temperature reading of 95. Heat index is above 100 today. Tonight, down to 68 or so, and a 50% chance of showers and thunderstorms, maybe some severe thunderstorms developing, and then cooling down just a little bit tomorrow. Thursday's high should be around 88 degrees. Bob Seger and the Silver Bullet Band from Risky Business, the motion picture on 92.9, the Eagle.

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92.9 The Eagle, Roxanne from the Police, Joe Scar, rocking the workforce. A workforce giveaway coming up. Another one of those Lancaster County Super Fair Race Lovers packages going out the door at the end of this hour. Right now, Foreigner. Now, they're coming to town, too. They'll be here celebrating 50 years, August 13th at the Pinewood Bowl. We've got tickets on our website. 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

Johnny's going to be kicking off his tour coming up this Friday, John Mellencamp, and the Dance and Words Tour starts in Grand Rapids, Michigan. 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
7: Going to be a warm one today. Again, temperature reading of 95 expected this afternoon. Expecting some showers and thunderstorms in the area tonight with a low of 68. Some of those thunderstorms could turn severe. And then tomorrow, cooling a little, though we probably won't notice much. Tomorrow's high, 88. There's your forecast, and here's Foo Fighters on 92.9 The Eagle.

0: Lincoln's Classic Rock, 92.9, the Eagle. I'm Joe Scar, Rock of the Workforce. David Byrne of the Talking Heads, and we've got a chance to get you out of town. You and a guest to a concert of your choice if you're the winner of our Choose Your Concert contest and giveaway getaway. 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

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It's Joe Scarr, rocking the workforce with Radiohead. I don't belong here because I'm kind of creepy. There's Creep.

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0: 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It's Joe Scarr, rocking the workforce. 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You could be like Sally Smith, who was our winner in the noon hour today. She picked up a bunch of tickets to the Lancaster County Super Fair. The Race Lovers Package is what we're giving away this week. And you get four admissions to the Super Fair, two figure eight tickets, two demo derby tickets, four $10 cafe vouchers. I'm giving that away again tomorrow and again on Friday. So sign up for the workforce at ktgl.com.
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3: Morning, guys. Scott Kay hanging out with the Pork Guys coming up this Friday at Super Saber at 27th in Pine Lake Road. 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
0: 92.9, the Eagle Lincoln's Classic Rock, down to 68 overnight tonight. Don't be surprised if we get wet tonight. We have a 50% chance of rain, maybe thunderstorms, and maybe some severe thunderstorm activity tonight. Tomorrow, cooling a little bit. Tomorrow's high, only 88 as compared to the 95 today. There's your forecast. Here's Aerosmith on 92.9, the Eagles.

0: REM, the one I love on 92.9, the Eagle Lincoln's classic rock. Heard Ozzy in there too with Bark at the Moon. It was 4th of July anniversary for Sharon Osbourne and Ozzy Osbourne, the late Ozzy. Sharon Osbourne marked what would have been their 46th wedding anniversary on July 4th, sharing an emotional tribute on Instagram with a photo of her and Ozzy holding hands. And she wrote, "Today would have been our 46th wedding anniversary. Forever my husband, forever my heart." Sharon Osbourne's comments to Ozzy, who passed away July 22nd at the age of 76. Their 46th wedding anniversary, July 4th. Happy anniversary, Ozzy and Sharon. Coming up in a couple of minutes here, Jill St. James will take you through the rest of the afternoon. And she's going to have your next key word in our Choose Your Concert Getaway contest. That's coming up in the 5 p.m. hour with Jill in just a little bit here on 92.9 The Eagle. I've got Pink Floyd and Def Leppard next.
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If you were at Pinnacle Bank Arena on Monday night, you got a great show. According to Scott and Joe, the guys did a really good job with that. Final Frontier Tour coming through one last time. There's Journey on 92.9 The Eagle. Good afternoon. I'm Jill St. James. Glad to have you along. I'm going to be rock of the workforce for the rest of the afternoon. Stay close. ZZ Top next after Sabbath.

I usually don't brag about going on expensive trips, but I just got back from the gas station. 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

0: 92.9, The Eagle, Lincoln's Classic Rock. Hi, Jill St. James hanging out with you. Tomorrow evening, Cornhusker State Games gets underway with their big opening ceremony, big party in front of Pinnacle Bank Arena, torch lighting, of course. And that goes over about 10 days from the 9th through the 19th at over 70 sites in Lincoln. So if you happen to be competing in the Cornhusker State Games, head down to the party and have some fun first. Zoo Fest is going on Friday and Saturday. Don't forget about that. You can find out more information online at ktgl.com. And then a week from today, also put this on your calendar because it's the American Association All-Star Game. That is going to be on Wednesday. And it's more than 50 of the league's top players competing in the game. Gates are going to open at 4. There is going to be a home run derby. And then, of course, the game gets underway around 7:30 and fireworks around 10:45 to celebrate the Salt Dogs 25th anniversary season. You want to get tickets? Go to saltdogs.com. Stick around. Eagles next on the Eagle.
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0: Thunderstorms in the forecast could happen this afternoon, probably happening tonight. Those could bring hail and damaging winds. Just be extra careful. Down to 69 overnight. And tomorrow, partly sunny, humid, a high around 86. More thunderstorms in the forecast on Thursday, and then Friday, mostly cloudy and 83. Eagle weather brought to you by Dave's Heating and Air. 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

opening chords of Layla to the final notes of Stairway to Heaven, we've got you covered. Lincoln's home for the greatest music ever made is 92.9 The Eagle.

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We're with you on the drive home. Stick around for Queen after Joan Jett.

0: 92.9, The Eagle, Lincoln's Classic Rock. I'm Jill, rocking the workforce. Congratulations to our latest workforce winner. Happens to be Sally Smith of Palmyra, picked up the Lancaster County Super Fair Race Lovers Package, which includes admission tickets, tickets to the figure eight races, the demo derby races, and of course some cafe vouchers, because you got to eat while you're there, right? So thanks to Sally for signing up and being part of our workforce, and have a great time at the Super Fair. Oh, and don't forget, we are giving away 4 trips to the fair. That's right, 4. You get 16 fair admission tickets, cafe vouchers, tickets to the figure eight, demo derby, extreme bull riding, and of course, carnival wristbands as well. 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

it's classic rock, 92.9 The Eagle. I'm Jill St. James. You can't believe what you can buy from Taylor and Travis's wedding. Details coming up. Stevie Nicks on the way after Metallica.

0: 92.9 Eagle is Lincoln's classic rock. So the rumor was Stevie Nicks was going to be performing at Taylor Swift and Travis Kelce's wedding last weekend. Maybe not exactly at the wedding, but a rehearsal dinner or some kind of party because, you know, Stevie and Taylor are really good friends. But of course, everybody has signed a non-disclosure agreement, so we haven't heard whether or not Stevie performed for the big event. But who knows? I guess somebody actually put online that they were selling a bag of air from Taylor and Travis's wedding. And thank goodness that one has gotten taken down. But people have tried to sell trash from the wedding, and that has sold out. So this is a strange world. Stay close. Tom Petty next on the Eagle.
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0: 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Eagle weather forecast might have some thunderstorms this evening, bringing some hail and wind down to 69. Then tomorrow, more thunderstorms in the forecast. Going to be a humid day, partly sunny and not quite as hot with a high 86. Mostly cloudy, humid again on Friday and 83. 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Tom Petty and the Eagle.

Everybody was along with Jay Giles Band on 92.9 The Eagle, Lincoln's Classic Rock. I am Jill St. James, Golden Earring next, right after The Who on The Eagle.

0: 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Hi, Jill St. James along with you. 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And that means you're just moments away from your last keyword. 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Which one would you go to? 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We're going to kick that off with Offspring next on The Eagle.
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I am Jill St. James. We're in the 9 and 5. 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

0: 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Of course, we do this twice each weekday. Catch it again tomorrow morning with Scott K. He'll send you back to work the same way. And of course, he starts things off with the basement tapes just after 8:50. Hi, I'm Jill St. James. Glad to have you along. Your keyword for Choose Your Concert this hour is photo. 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Photo is this hour's keyword. Stick around. 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
3: 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Scott K. hanging out with the Pork Guys. 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

0: 92.9, The Eagle, Lincoln's Classic Rock. It was good to hear that Neil Sean and Jonathan Cain don't have to be on separate sides of the stage anymore. They can actually play some music together now that the lawsuits are finally finished. And this is their final Frontier tour, but glad to hear that it was a fantastic show nonetheless. Of course, that's the first of many shows. And coming up this Sunday, Night Ranger at the Astro in La Vista. That's going to be followed by the Black Crowes on August the 4th, Pinewood Bowl, David Lee Roth at the Astro, Foreigner also at the Pinewood Bowl. We have lots of free tickets to still give away. You can get online to our concert page at ktgl.com and sign up for them then. We are also going to be out and about this weekend. Scott's going to be serving up ground pork at the Super Saver down on 27th and Pine Lake Road from 11 until 1 on Friday. He'll have some free tickets to give away. And Joe, on the next day, on Saturday, going to be out in Seward with Homestead Steaks. So stop by both of those live broadcasts and sign up for free tickets. Billy Joel coming up next on The Eagle.
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0: Eagle weather forecast calls for thunderstorms tonight, maybe some hail and damaging winds with those storms, so be extra careful. Down to 69 tonight. Tomorrow isn't going to be as hot. It is going to be humid, though, partly sunny and more thunderstorms in the forecast. On Thursday, an 86. Friday, mostly cloudy and 83. 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Billy Joel on the Eagle.

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